0: ladies and gentlemen.
1: Oh, damn. This one just got leaked.
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1: Yeah, man, I feel like they were married a long time ago, but I guess I missed that. Anyway, yo, we're getting up out of here. Back at it Monday, y'all. Enjoy your weekend.

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girl, you a 10, girl, you a 10, girl, you a 10, girl, you a 10, girl, you a 10, girl, you a 10, girl, you a 10, girl, you a 10, girl, you a 10, girl, you a 10, girl, you a 10, girl, you a 10, girl, you a 10, girl, you a 10, girl, you a 10, girl, you a 10, girl, you a 10, girl, you a 10, girl, you a 10, girl, you a 10, girl, you a 10, girl, you a 10, girl, you a 10, girl, you a 10, girl, you a 10, girl, you a 10, girl, you a 10, girl, you a 10, girl, you a 10, girl, you a 10, girl, you a 10, girl, you a 10, girl, you a 10, girl, you a 10, girl, you a 10, girl, you a 10, girl, you a 10, girl, you a 10, girl, you a 10, girl, you a 10, girl, you a 10, girl, you a 10, girl, you a 10, girl, you a 10, girl, you a 10, girl, you a 10, girl, you a 10, girl

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1: Hey, it's Ariel with you on this Saturday morning. Got Fat Joe and Chris Brown headed in your direction. Speaking of Chris, he was trending again this week. No, don't worry. He ain't put his hands on nobody. But he said some things. And we'll talk more next.

0: 10. Girl, you a 10, girl, you a 10, girl, you a 10. Girl, you a 10, girl, you a 10, girl, you a 10. 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
1: 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Hey, what's up? It's Ariel with you on this Saturday morning. Nicki Minaj, Mariah the Scientist, both headed in your direction. Plus, I'm chronically online, so you don't have to be, because there is one story that really tickled my fancy this week, and it involved Duke Dennis. We'll get into that next. In the meantime, Dave and Tim's, thanks so much for listening.

we get so deep so fast? Hey, stop playing, I beat you. You be on some toxic, but how can I get off this? Haven't seen you in 3 months, I miss you. Can I see you, babe? Every time I see one of your pictures, that drive me crazy. 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Message say deliver. Why the you keep going missing on me? Every time you get back in the picture, you ask.

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International Players Anthem is coming up for you in about 3 minutes. First, going to keep you rolling through your Saturday. I'm Roxy Romeo. Let's get into Gunna and Burna Boy now with WGFT.

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Throwing it back for you with Kanye and Jay-Z. Otis is coming up in just a few minutes. Right now, let's get into Mariah the Scientist and Kelly Uchis with Is It a Crime?

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Get ready to back that thing up. Gonna throw it back with Juvenile coming up next. But first, here's Tubbs Now, what you need.

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Beyonce with Single Ladies. Got that next.

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Drake with Over is coming up for you in just a few minutes. And listen, for the last week, I have had Drake's FOMO video open, and I still haven't gotten through the entire thing because life is just life. And I'm like, 5 minutes here, 5 minutes there. But I'm going to get through it.

0: girl, you a 10. 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

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Dej Loaf with Try Me. That's coming up for you in just a few minutes. I'm Roxy Romeo. First, going to keep your Saturday going now with Dave and Tem's Rain Dance. Turn it up.

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Hey, we'll break it down 6 minutes after Cardi B.

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